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0: Die beste Playlist im Bremen-Vierland. 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

Und die letzte Zahl von euch jetzt bitte, die Chartplatzierung. Eine Zahl von 1 bis 10. Sucht euch was aus und schickt es rüber an die 0722 2011 hier in der Popnacht. Sometimes I just can't take it. Sometimes I just can't take it and it isn't alright. I'm not gonna make it. And I think my shoes untied. 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I'm like a broken record and I'm not playing right. 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